Jesus, Jesus, Jesus, Jesus, Jesus, Jesus, Jesus, Jesus, Jesus, Jesus, Jesus, Jesus, Jesus, Jesus, Jesus, Jesus, Jesus, Jesus, Jesus, Jesus, Jesus, Jesus, Jesus, Jesus, Jesus, Jesus, Jesus, Jesus, Jesus, Jesus, Jesus, Jesus, Jesus, Jesus, Jesus, Jesus, Jesus, Jesus, Jesus, Jesus, Jesus, Jesus, Jesus, Jesus, Jesus, Jesus, Jesus, Jesus, Jesus, Jesus, Jesus, Jesus, Jesus, Jesus, Jesus, Jesus, Jesus, Jesus, Jesus, Jesus, Jesus, Jesus, Jesus, Jesus, Jesus, Jesus, Jesus, Jesus, Jesus, Jesus, Jesus, Jesus, Jesus, Jesus, Jesus, Jes

0: Jesus, God of the Mother, Rakados, God of the Mother, Baba Yaba Dama, Baba Yaba Dama, Baba Yaba Dama, Baba Yaba Dama, Baba Yaba Dama, Baba Yaba Dama, Baba Yaba Dama, Baba Yaba Dama, Baba Yaba Dama, Baba Jesus, God of the Mother, Baba Yaba Dama, Baba
1: Yaba Dama, how a way yes to Christ to
0: do Rakados, Baba Yaba Dama, Yaba Dama, Baba Yaba Dama, Baba Yaba Dama, Baba Yaba Jesus, God of the Mother, Baba Yaba Dama, Baba Jesus, God of the Mother, Jesus, God of the Mother, Jesus, God of the Mother, Jesus, God of the Mother, Jesus, God of the Mother, Jesus, God of the Mother, Jesus, God of the Mother, Jesus, God of the Mother, Jesus, God of the Mother, Jesus, God of the Mother, Jesus, God of the Mother, Jesus, God of the Mother, Jesus, God of the Mother, Jesus, God of the Mother, Jesus, God of the Mother, Jesus, God of the Mother, Jesus, God of the Mother, Jesus, God of the Mother, Jesus, God of the Mother, Jesus, God of the Mother, Jesus, God of the Mother, Jesus, God of the Mother, Jesus, God of the Mother, Jesus, God of the Mother, Jesus, God of the Mother, Jesus, God of the Mother, Jesus, God of the Mother, Jesus, God of the Mother, Jesus, God of the Mother, Jesus, God of the Mother, Jesus, God of the Mother, Jesus, God of the Mother,

Jesus, Jesus.

0: enye sese sa Manchester City na omodi sa goals ne betu omatenam but in a way e plus e ma Manchester United na de ba konso asan so aye moral booster e de ma Manchester for ne se obeka ya last season 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Manchester for ne se City will form a same crowd on Moody and Yadio Musa de Sulu.
1: Moonstrom,
0: and the very concrete name Martin.
1: Martin, what time is it?
0: Mamma, me room.
1: I say 3:30.
0: Yes,
1: on
0: yes,
1: Sunday,
0: yes.
1: Young baby.
0: You know,
1: I have been here much.
0: Yes, I've heard about it. You will say a man on your EBC fans are cosso. You only said Manchester City on paper. On what on best game, and as he has fibbed or some match. As a United beat me a dim crema then, or more, you may. Yeah, just say no more with which be. Na omo ye ye ni ye. Na timi abu aside for
1: Manchester United.
0: Yes. Me won say City best chance as favorite. And so Manchester United for so one turn here we na on the pitch no. Omo timi din kwima just omo timi ye no more we na omo timi ye ni. Did you can say? As I saw omo press City but when you selectively. As I say kwaye constantly.
1: Okay.
0: But then you selectively. And I say City for us, all have been saw the numbers no duo now be press a gaps I bet you two mono obetimia paneso. And in when he said City attack on S yeah, so munya obetime by Jumana do come up papa. It is some Manchester City a press, but I yes selectively. Now what tata City for no a my calculation see said I be a impression and co for problem be a emphama. Na emma Jumana any difficult emphama or more ever saquano so. Now me who said midfielders no any center back pair no as a space be a ebetum. It is a say compact ship between midfielders no any side of an answer center back pair no. Now can't confirm problem be a amber. So common says space a bit between the midfielders and the center back pair now, then a very difficult yama Manchester United for midfield also beating a containing Manchester City for no.
1: Silver.
0: Now when he said so City set up no in one in one build up no almost strength in a fact as a pano a midfield. Now you have run TV like Ryan Cherokee and a form abaye papa. It is these players no, I just want to me a continue. It's a command says space every term between the center back pair and the midfielders now. Then City a bit me a use now among their partners in Manchester United. And just a Manchester United tries our money city a bit tier in a banner possession aspect. Manchester United and tries to be defend ye. No more rely on quick transition and answer counter attack. Now Oma hope is a space be a barbetor city at the one. Obetimia TDS actually. Now my panace side of Fenice Manchester City. Me who is a Manchester City Benya chances ni baby. It is your chance say chances ka crabby a baby anymore say any one a year clinical enough. Said a be a bit me a bomb. The make any na any enough form. It is who is a game room slightly. Na side of Fenice Manchester City. Etimia dinkum. Mekono 2-1. Manchester 2-1. United 2-1. Tana enye mwa. 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Meko diya masa de fene se Manchester City se ombeti miye din kuni. Kakrabi wa La Liga ni mwa.
1: La Liga ni mwa. Okay.
0: Sa de fene se Madrid ni Barcelona game na ma ene quick one. Real Velocano e bo. E diya tiya sa de fene se Real Madrid. E wo match we him. Na diya tiya se.
1: Okay.
0: Opanye fene se Jose Mourinho aba. And the last match of boy or La Liga ni mune.
1: Silver Sports.
0: Side of Fenice International Malamba de Bao. You be on the last side of Fenice Madrid and Dinkin. But in Kunim, you know, I'm quite convincingly.
1: Okay.
0: You see a draw to him. Now fear be a be one. You bring your problems, no errors, no be now pointing out. It's your name, you say, Madrid fans ever hear beyond the scoreline. As I said, Jose Mourinho boys need to be Dinkin. And no more Dinkin, you know, as I said, we no quayum could be a. I mean, any confidence be ba. With a Juma Barcelona, eh, you know. Because one side of Fenice Madrid, be brands and with Timidium Grim, and Banasa, and that, at the other, quite that confidence level, no, a man or a baffle. It in, you know, yes, shed beyond the scholar, no, send your opinion, Fenice, Jose Mourinho, and Rantano, Ibitime, and Jumana Kama. Say, Rio Valacano, ne, Madrid is here, Yanam Pimpino, and Quirimidiano et I call him Madrid. And this time, Madrid et Nafi. Now, our calm inside of Fenice. 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
1: Silver Sports
0: e na Barcelona is ya kaya. Akwakwako ye goals in common. Okay. Esan se, 3 game play so far no, a produce 17 goals. In a chile honso no, Barcelona e balance equation no, 17 goals caught, 2 goals conceded ye. It tells you se, Barcelona e ye jumani ye papa. 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

0: but on a guso air, you want to come a kama a plus, and a mahasi dita flicking and ranching and self, umatimi air to turn your kama kama ma, and you want to me air coso. A bad difficulty, a male binti, me who is self, on my try on my best, but I know the on best or no, and they and I say a Dutchna. Ebay enough, Eddie Amo said, Obetimi has stopped FC Barcelona. A 4 out of 4, yes, 4 games to Mumna. Barcelona above Muguta 4 points so far in the La Liga, Omadi air topic. And who is a bubble game in a Vieno? Na Barcelona, a fan could be Dino. The Barca AN 3-0 Anadia, Ebemua. Rafinha is on fire. And in fact, for now, said Rafinha as he airboard more and him hono. Amoi jumana ya simple ya mo panier
1: simple
0: hansi di taplik. 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Why as a striker, ne di ane se si eno. O di opa man half chance.
1: Okay.
0: I mean, unya half chance kwa na. 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It tells you say the guy is on fire and him hono and likely sir Rafinha ever to watch na Barcelona 3 side of Fernando Llorente nil and then me predict no penny mamisi
1: me don't spa any power now before so we come no me question for the day Lamine Yamal any Mbappe one deserve Ballon d'Or. Omi no one deserve Ballon d'Or.
0: Lamine Yamal any Kylian Mbappe no
1: take. Is who two uncle two abani be one abetu amano.
0: I say mo. It is we no use a bunch of muka crow.
1: So me say what planning the dada. It go one abetu amano.
0: Maybe side the make call Mbappe.
1: Mbappe.
0: Yes.
1: Okay, Englishman, obetu amano.
2: Boss my to I go for Mbappe.
1: Bro, for the new crowd.
2: Oh, why?
1: I too, I'll go for him. Back.
2: I'll go for him.
1: Power is correct, isn't it?
0: Okay, I'm saying.
1: I too, I'll go for him. Back.
2: What's my? I'll go for him. Back.
1: Huh?
2: I'll go for him.
1: I too, I'll go for him. Back.
0: I too.
1: Son of guy.
2: I too.
0: Me, I'm an Englishman now. No, I said, bro, for the idea. To know a mistake, create new style.
2: But I've already collected my mistake. I'll go for Mbappe.
1: You are the persons who correct. The past tense of correct to be what?
2: The past tense of correct.
1: Correct, yeah.
2: Corrected.
0: It is a correct, yeah, correct.
2: I've collected my mistake.
1: Mistakes on. Matipa Mbappe. Yes, see, Bibia Bokodi.
3: Bossman and Yamian Tumana.
1: Bokopa. Now, Ballon d'Or, only in 1 hour, but you know. Oh, two or two, but maybe a
3: while. Well, I'll choose Kelen Mbappe.
1: You choose Kelen Mbappe?
3: Oh, yes. Because of
1: let me best manage me purchase now Luis La Fuente said what say where best you know according to the Spanish player what result also according to Spain Hans Flick said also common Spain
3: wow
1: what we see my account with the Hans Flick Wodri Juan Laporta Omunina
0: and Omunina so can you
1: and almost some person project Lamine Yamal
0: okay
1: Lamine Yamal and I say Spain for best on projecting.
0: But the answer be called yet here no. He say Barcelona no. Rafinha is on fire. And yan is this is Nasia performance no so kakran yan e kan ho
1: so kan ho bio.
0: For now tense na kwa kodi Rafinha so na e carry Barcelona echo. It yan no in the way na be called yet la me yam kakra. Echo.
4: Silver Sports.
0: You know form no so say go na na you feed your way we chiri no kra.
1: Mbappe is so pe. Na me busa o. Me busa na telegram. Where best? Lamine Yamal oko walk up run in the Spain best player na.
0: No
1: name why
0: say even overall you hear na Rodri energy
1: he tells you general about some project to Rodri
0: oh debi say Rodri in the start if you baby
1: baby na buy don't project
0: no money no ya Lamine Yamal Rodri ji I mean credit in fact say far be call
1: Man City
0: yes Barcelona dey say crazy everybody has
1: Lamine Yamal projection is perfect
0: oh yes for Barcelona side there I mean yes so last season one of the La Liga best player and no, Barcelona best player last season. It's you know, I mean, Barcelona project in this Coco project Rafinha Enfa. Rafinha national team in the best corner now. Even last season, Crown Lamine Yamal and no, Barcelona best player. Would you care all year knowing enough from Farman?
1: And if you walk up in the final, Lamine Yamal and Moshe.
0: Oh,
1: and
0: but Omaji, I mean, yes.
1: Your ball tournament, you're not Lamine Yamal your best player.
0: Oh, she Rodri Neji.
1: Rodri Neji. And the Barca project Rodri, sorry, by Lamine Yamal.
0: It was a World Cup, no. Like I say, Kubasi mo performance kon kind but I mean, still down open will be a project and I should be
1: like my time mm. Time can come much
0: yes yes
1: okay Taylor
3: boss man
1: I want to the amount for account
3: oh Ghana for Kasabi Bidi
1: Ghana for to say
3: say Ghana for say say Nike Williams say we retired
1: oh yeah
3: Jordan soon to us
1: ah
3: they Ghana for me see for me see they Ghana for come say Nike
1: they have a town
3: oh they have a say Nike Kenya that just so retired here here unia Jordan soon to us now
1: okay
3: Ghana for you to me, Jumanese. We win a Juma. We win a Juma.
1: Charles Naba. I don't so a chow, a dewa. You're born Bedemni, Sunny.
3: Simbi Bray,
1: Minibia. I don't start to stories in a free.
3: Well, bossman, me a chetty
4: for Silver Sports. Silver Sports.
3: The Saudi Pro League, Nama Fahiti, Kakrefi, Saudi Hall, Nam the Birum, our European front, Tamati, to ya. Saudi Pro League, you know, Cristiano Ronaldo ni Arana sa team, you know, and they air kwa we are kobo against Al Khalij. Also, I was Saudi Pro League in B. And the game in here very competitive. And I said, the moment I see Ronaldo AC account for Arana sa team, you know, no be a jar to me say goals or person reach 1,000, obey Drew, and I be a old Drew. Boss, as we speak, see Ronaldo has shared 979 career goals. Emu 450 a team I can say Real Madrid. Emu 145 a Manchester United. Emu 131
4: Silver Sports
3: Football Club. Beyond that, what Chakini days for Sporting CP? See Ronaldo scored 5 goals for Sporting CP and Natural said day in, day out, or try to beat him about scoring sheet area core. The inter Ronaldo beat him as she go in this game and he said Ronaldo as she goes Malcolm across 7 against our college.
1: Okay.
3: I make you one assist. So Charles said technically, tactically, Abrantian A Juma against Kalija. The goal scoring ratio was Ruby Bree. So after those 5 matches so about against Kalija, you know, now it's just 7 goals make you one assist our boss. A 8 goals involvement for Cristiano Ronaldo. And any player to score, I'll go in for Ronaldo. Mess had the time and not to us. I come say any game 6 PM Bono Moshans here. Na game Ronaldo Eche Gua. Likely the Beba die minutes a high. Ronaldo last 2 goals was against Arcaligino. Otashen in 90 plus minutes.
4: Silver Sports.
3: So because see Ronaldo 23rd November 2025. Onya 90 plus 6 minute goal against Arcalig boss A1. Number 2. Because 21st May 2025. Ronaldo senya 1 goal against Kalija. Ne 90 plus 7. So 90 plus minutes, you know, Ronaldo tried the goals 80 neighbor. By the game, Rankasa, Ochaki coach offense and Postecoglou, formula of Tottenham Hotspur, Obero typical 4-2-3-1 formation. Eh, Kobaso Munsen Kutabona, Boss Ababe Dani 4-4-2 formation. Ni Petro Betim LED attack, you know, Jao Felix of Portugal national team again, Cristiano Ronaldo. These players be man attacking biter, either assist. And I say be a ghost, you know, only team the amount.
4: Silver Sports.
3: And a defense of one experience and energy. Abrant offense, Sima can ever near can say energy. Number 2, Inigo Martinez, formula of Barcelona Football Club. These players, you know, Emma, that vertical personal, and the ghost, Ebenyaba. So far in the Saudi Pro League, Ronaldo team in that third position. And as we speak, that third position, you know, I'm about 6 matches, and as a football club, I'm in a 5. As a 15 goals, accumulative 15 points are Omodeko. And of course, since the year 2010, boss our college and an Asa team next year 15 times. And Asa win 11. College are winning just 1. Emumi and Sa are indeed in a draw. This very game, based on personalities, experience wise, any team were very consistent of late and Asa team, you know, 6 matches, 5 wins, any fluke. I foresee either 2-1 win for. And as a football club, any player to score or assist, I will go in for C.A. Ronaldo. Now to E group.
1: Okay.
3: Chelsea supporters, now I can read in Komoa. Only Hull City was starting season very well, bossman, and Ekosia can. Again, and no confirmation, but I said, Ochaki against
4: Silver Sports.
3: Premiership best coach, you know, Ekoma Hull City coach, FN, said Jakirovic.
1: Yeah.
3: Our Baba Gia. And Sevier Simura Bustaria Mano. Already. I'm a motivator simply because I'm a share Manchester United Arsenal. I'm about Aston Villa, about draw. I'm a Coventry City, I'm one day. And the two boosted, Osha Manchester United for the first time since 1974. Boss about 52 years in the Naho City team, no, Intimisha United or Kosheno. Beyond that, only running to Chelsea game now. Since the year 2013, almost 19 times. Chelsea as a football club, I remember come out 9. Hull City in share Chelsea da since 2013. A moment come out 10. I did not draw. Now, so check it Chelsea football club. In the last 8 matches on Hull City, I'm going to keep it clean sheet 7. The Chelsea Hull City bar likely to unconcede goal air high. Then again, what check it table is say here. One club or keep it clean sheet. Go soon turn at Tinemuno, Air Horse City, 3 matches, 2 wins, LOC game, boss and concede goal, and Jakirovic and Horse City accumulated 7 points after 3 matches are Ultimedia Cup. Now, Chelsea last 10 games are only Horse City, but Chelsea as a football club are unbeaten. 8 wins, 2 draws are coaching no and Sako di Remako. Again,
4: Silver Sports.
3: Horse City, the last good 18 away matches on the Chelsea Abono, Horse City in Suni in Kunimida. What defeat him? I come up 15.
1: Horse City,
3: I draw me in. So start a record, so no, a favor Chelsea Football Club. Then again, in Roman Chelsea as a club, Chelsea last 4 home matches so Abo against new promoted teams, you know,
1: and Queen Vama Chelsea
3: and Queen Cra. And Horse City, a new promoted club, or Abba, all trust to be to live up to the occasion, not about into the party now. Such four matches as Chelsea are against new promoted, Chelsea are draw me and son. But Chelsea are defeated 1. Into the Chelsea are defeated and or draw against Hull City. At Chelsea are caught 5 matches on new promoted clubs now. Very, very bad. But tactically, so Chelsea beat match Hull City team now. Number 1. Also, Chelsea a discipline defensively because Hull City for no rebounds, second boss. So, Bobo bounce no defender, Eclair, Edipia. Likelihood obey Chimabo short akwashe high. But as we speak, they are making kaye. Chase Bellum Tepeka 4-2-3-1 formation and boss the Martinez goalkeeper Ija Tumise Martinez Ebeba into the test again. Chase Bell 3 Makuma Kumi and Sa George Echampu Besia Kine Lavai Coel Ebe Completi and again Urafense Lacroix and Sube Gine Chirobi. Chase 2 pivotal players near there. Ome try Juma very well own team fem. They are making kind of say the lines of Copamanum ever sit down number 10 row. No one side you forward only Morgan Rogers no and the better brand self and say João Pedro Echi. Nobody goes any assist any other. I foresee both teams scoring and double chance for Chelsea Football Club. Now you call it the boss and the Benya Lazio any AC Milan and ever okay. And AC Milan coaching the Ruben Felipe Amorim. No, yeah, Juma Manchester United, Neo AC Milan. Yeah. Number 2, Lazio coaching Gennaro Gattuso. And so tries to be team stay focused so far game at AC Mabaso. And the main game in the day, since the year 2010, Tima can send a Lazio and AC Milan. Bossman Asia a total of 40 times. 40.
1: 4-0.
3: Lazio winning 12. A similar when I come up with 16, a 12, and the draw. So, a either Salas will be in Kuni and Obe draw. And of course, either say similar bedding Kuni and Sabi also draw and Sabi Nakoka. Number 2, a so we share the Musia come the last 3 meetings, you know.
4: Silver Sports.
3: Odin Kuni 1 goal margin. In the last 3 meetings between Lazio and A similar bossman, A similar winning 2 games. Lazio winning 1. Obi Asha, a either 1 nil. And now 2-1. So one goal margin, you know, we can be expected between Lazio and AC Milan. Again, so for the third serial table, you know, Lazio the third position, AC Milan the fifth position over the call. And I'm a game near tough. Obia first 3 matches, and Obia winning 2. So far, Obia in 50 game, the Amfankoi. And the points of my accumulating, you know, I am 9 as against 7. AC Milan, I just our 7 points after 3 matches. And Lazio, all 9 points after good 3 matches are Ultimedia Cup. But Ruben Felipe Amaro bet me a record and Bossman game about 2 Gano. Uri friend said Amaruba by a first coach since the year 2001. A Koba Safarity Terim. Abe a first AC Milan coach. The first 3 matches echo 4. Or winning 3 minina after 4 matches. So Koba se match at Tosu 4 Emma Marimino or Kodim Krimua. Abe a first 4 games AC Milan coach be any 3 wins since 2001. Number two, a couple of Felipe Amaron said in this particular game. Obaba ye the 12th coach in the history of AC Milan. Or no any 3 wins after the first 4 games, sir. When we team here in the history of AC Milan Football Club. Now tactically, who we team a friend said last year? Gattuso made a typical 4-3-3 formation. Number two, Amaroni AC Milan team no had a 4-2-3-1 formation. And they never in that particular game. But boss, tactically, we start near the number one.
4: Silver Sports.
3: Who friend said last year? Abafaso, a BT team I can say AC Milan A number one. Say obey compact in the midfield. In association football, say oh apply compactness own team from a that vertical passes in team free AC Milan ho and locate Lazio Football Club. Then number two, near can say David Fratesi passes, kebe film free na bano. Also my team stop your number block. O stop it those passes na and bon team in your clinic because se go sini asisi be nyaba ebe free damage to channel a bu bu ka fen se AC Milan ebe tu na 2 year AC Milan ebe use flanks no because clearly okuta da mobility and again experience in the shape of Luka Modric onu wo vision ojibo na obehe number 7 and of course number 11 no otwa pass ne dia ko so Lazio as a football club and some blocky that flanks play now ebe AC Milan ebe tu dia ba this very game Lazio a look sharper than AC Milan, but I see both teams scoring double chance for Lazio Football Club. Both young call Barcelona game also.
4: Silver Sports.
3: Supporters no FS goals are kind of sub 5 Ebenya Banasibia MBM and Levante against Barcelona Football Club. A game at Ebaso. Uchake and see the after Flaker. Game against Lazio in Kunim 1 game. That was 2024, Aram 2025. Flick any other 3 points at a coy. Since the year 2011, Levante and of course Barcelona has shared a total of any 28 times. Barca winning 22. Team accounts Levante winning just 3. And Emumi and San Akodra. Statistically, Barca were upper hand over Levante Football Club. Other records in the Barcelona is a football club. Barca last 34 matches against
4: Silver Sports. Silver Sports.
3: Barca has 101 goals after 34 matches on the Levante Asia. So tell them, say, game Ebas weekend between Levante and Barcelona, Barca Bisho go a 2+ goals and a Barca Enya Diaco. And very bad. Levante are competing. Offer 8 matches so at Nefie, no one Barcelona Aba. Levante as a football club, Ajatum, having a 7, a drawback in all competitions. So, Kobasu home dominance there, Levante be into the case now, tactically. Levante run with 4-1-4-1 formation, and in association football, bossman, say team be run with 4-1-4-1 formation, that just say, obey a compact, because Okutabona, Oluku more of 4-1-4-1, but Levante would have the ball, ever be look like, near kind of 4-5-1. Information no match media call and how Barcelona should be run systematically and 4-3-3 formation or they call and a coin Barca be faso na was relevant in the number one Barca also with team explore that open spaces are a barber did that flanks of Levante Football Club number one the likes of Lamine Yamal number two Rafinha Karim Adeyemi abe drop it deep no match of Levante players in the band fifini no match at so much. I used the flanks, so me say exploit near kind of flanks. Barca the best go. Number two, say Ubo Valodi the central midfield. A blend of technique, skill set, and vision. Boss,
4: Silver Sports,
3: Pedri and Rodri. Clearly, these are players are eyeing for goal and I'm passing accuracy. No, any fluke. Then last one, also Barcelona a football club. A pushy, I'm moving guess no. Na omu ko omanim so omu presse Levante la trace na clearly omu so be kwa kwasi dipa obeka team na the set pieces go any akoshe this very game I see Barcelona winning because Levante as a football club last 18 matches against Barca and Sheda and Koye United against Manchester City a big game ochina 3:30 and a basso and enu na me kan say On my last 198 games, you know, 90 can say Manchester winning 81. A move 54 akko for Manchester City Diaka. I draw much media call. Now, Mruka says a CA or China Sunday boss. A bank Manchester for no and China born Omunyaibo. Manchester United, Ebo City, Kwesia de Nkoye. All competitions.
1: Ebo City, Kwesia de
3: Nkoye. Nkoye. Last series
1: to match. Tumunya Bonibo.
3: Ebe ya. Se history kasa. Ne di uremu dia. Kabembu kakrabe babet. Ege me ura ho. Now boss. Last series meetings between United and City. City as a club. Iwe ni Sunday matches in Muma akuma ako 4. United, Iwe ni bakupe bako ako draw. The last time we draw on Sunday, AC 2025, Obi and Shebi. So watching us a game on the yard thing between Carrick and of course Enzo Maresca clearly. That's a draw. So according to history, I just say goal draw, but I think Manchester Chiro Hue go a bit cinema two a year. Since 2010, Ghana boss.
4: Silver one, Sports.
3: Manchester United and City have shuffled three times. United are winning 17 from 2010. City when they come out 20, Emu says and in a draw. Then again, we're very good for Bobo Kefane say United. United last 10 home matches our ball were in a 9, and under Carrick, in the chance under Carrick and United both few matches last 10 are in a 9. Any joke? Also, Timmy tried Kessie to Enzo Maresca, old friends Enzo Fernandez and Eliza. Old Trafford. Beyond that, any player to score, our tip. Ellen Haaland. Records say, history say, facts say, Haaland actually 8 goals on the last 7 meetings on his United Abo. So any
4: Silver Sports
3: score or assist, Taylor will go in for Ellen Haaland. But sentence park so tactically. Now, United Bedroom typical 4-2-3-1 formation, BBNC, City instead of 4-2-3-1, same and echo. Number one. A Queen United Betima Faso Ashe City ye. Now, also Manchester, are compact in terms of mid block. In association football, you low block and mid block. Boss, low block, and you say, oh, City 2
4: Silver Sports, Silver Sports, Silver Sports.
3: Now, mid block, and you say, same thing, we are well compact because, baby, Bakua, City 4 dominance, ewo, other Pearson passes, a Betima can allocate and to one semi. Again, the lines of Haaland are in Finfini Hall. So, also Manchester, are well compact to Finfini. No more block that passes, sir. A free Enzo Fernandez, Elliot Anderson, Ayubu Adinom, a bit more located, Ellen Haaland. So, Manchester exercise, mid blogger clearly, and we see a benyaba. Two, a year. Also, we team exploit high line. Sir, Uri City, bo, Nase, one Koguachiri. Not always be an who apply highline ball of us all on Finfini with different snap bay or more. What as what complex to almost a Omuntimi and more many baby be. So, ultimate complexity as a football club. Omunya that open spaces, you know, ain't me explore and fan call. This game a either win or draw for Manchester City. Any player to score, I'll go in for Ellen Brout Haaland. Sunderland Arsenal. Sir, I tell you a bit me defend the league now. I just
4: want Silver Sports.
3: Boss, I just want to make a brief for me this, you know, 7 p.m. Sunderland Arsenal Football Club. From the year 2010, boss, Sunderland Arsenal Football Club has 15 times. Sunderland are in the back of the pack. 2 of I wins are for Arsenal. 2 I draw multimedia. But so far, what check the Premiership? Sunderland and Koye order 12 position about 3 matches. I remember a quadro bako as a defeat bako, or just 3 points after 3 games. Sunderland and a record, of course, Arsenal. 3 out of 3 no other cup, accumulating 9 total points. Arsenal did run very well. Now, this particular game, your Roman records and starter, shouldn't forget Sunderland as a football club. In the last 29 games on the Arsenal, bo, Sunderland, I remember a cope, Sunderland, a Lucy 18. On so draw come at 10. And in the last 17 meetings against Arsenal, Sunderland Akko winless. Where if it come at 11, Sunderland a draw says, technically, tactically, so the room in terms of being starter, Enyan Koye. Beyond that, last 14 games, Arsenal bought our way, against Sunderland. Arsenal lose by a couple. A draw 5. How many man come up? So records no call for Arsenal, of course, Arteta. Now you room tactically on the field of player. Number one, Arsenal the 4-2-3-1 formation. Ebeura this particular game. Then number two, Sunderland at the 4-2-3-1 formation. And then Yako. Equia Sunderland be first wash Arsenal. Number one, and say, obey to me, apply near cancer compactness. And he said, who's the compactor? Emma Arsenal players are so far, or more consistent in the league, of course, in the season, you know, the lines of Martin R. Odegaard, Kai Havertz, you know, and to me, no open spaces, or more question. So one, Equia Sunderland, and first wash Arsenal, and I say, oh, my dad passes, a free Martin Odegaard, the whole banner, and me drew to a block those passes, a free middle, a benaba. Number two, yeah, Sunderland apply low block. Omunko Guachi, and say Uguachi Briba, Arsenal, Ebe you see the lines of Bukayo El Saka and Christos El Zolis. These are players, individual brilliance, no, Omi super fantastic. So, Tibini Arsenal, Ebo Niyebia, also one, or try Arsenal passes, no, Obe Timi Abloke, and I, of course, win for Arsenal either 2-0 or 2-1 in this particular game. Finally, Sassuolo about Juventus Football Club, Italy, about 6:45 p.m. Now, since the year 2013, Sassuolo and Juventus Football Club has shared 26 times. Juventus are winning 8, Sassuolo are winning Makamako 4, Emu 4, IND in a draw. Now, as we speak, we are very, very positive for Sassuolo. Sassuolo last 3 matches are watching for Juventus, Abo, Waluzi, Makamako 2. And of course, Erediaka, Eriatuaso. Beyond that, Sassuolo as a football club last 8 home matches so Abono, while winning 6. Echelon say, Sassuolo is very good when it's or both year matches. So Juventus Econo, on Fanchin Trim, say, a very tough game tactically. I foresee Juventus Football Club, or by exploring a team, can say, weakness side of Sassuolo. Sassuolo team, no, a prayer as a team, number 2, Okuta fatigue defense, or me a week. This game, either 1-0, 2-1 for Juventus Air Football Club. So, Bossman, I think so we can be. I will go in and win for Juventus Football Club. Name of Ed and Sassuolo last 8 home matches. Bonifitida, Bossman.
1: Midan Sepa, Nanu, how did they say Argentina? No, what?
3: Debbie, the enemy,
1: no, Apple, Honomar, you know, Monte.
3: Apple, Ari, a Yaposa, thank you.
1: Ah, Oshino, Equia, maybe Monte.
3: Azira, thank you, Purenke, Sebi Sebi.
1: English, what is her story?
2: Bossman, I haven't heard.
1: Huh?
2: Mente.
1: What is that? I haven't heard. Won't you hear? Where did you hear?
2: Mente.
1: Any AI? Won't you Argentina? And now I bought peace. Won't
2: you?
1: Mente. Mamma says, shall this go back to my year, Mamma? Nah. Vivian, so it's my come up, Antino. Won't he? Madison, what to say? Mintonka, where dear? Where dear? Where?
2: Pa, I've been to come.
1: Okay, oh, Boko. Shall this comedy amount? Where's a bit me? I am a man. And a dozen.
2: I story be my encounter.
1: Why encounter?
2: I mean,
1: and what? A poor war? Argentina didn't hurry.
2: Now, fish a PP.
1: Massive sea, yeah. And you know, Enua Argentina, na Yasam Critocra. Nanyamia Dom, you see, Asamba. Yango Pond in home, but Jadis come on video because of Yamamia. And she said, I won't change, I won't. Yes,
3: oh, yes, sir, I said, I'm a cousin, no fish, I won't say. As we be sitting,
1: oh, yeah, English, my old uncle, who
3: don't know me, who knows, I said, radio, hey.
1: And to know, I'm on for your number, and you said, no, I'm quite gentle. I'm coming in a number.
3: Welcome back, bon quayo.
1: I'm on for the sun quay. So, I'm shocking.
3: Oh, my morning, I'm here.
1: And now, octopus.
3: Yeah.
1: And
2: now, money beer.
3: Oh, none of me had a uni, but what confirm me?
1: Abu Abena, also on so many in the panel. I don't need a sacking. Yeah, I could be not get been the aggressive or many knows a day. I don't know, Abu Abena. Jessica, dear, no, dolphin, dolphin.
2: Not dolphin, right?
1: Dolphin, yeah.
2: Okay.
1: Yeah. And no, I've been a bit of them soon. And this shape on the coon soon, and no, not as I realize it in soon as you.
2: Oh, Yaripa.
1: Shall this come on video? Be so the better, so mamma. Was a no, and no one knows of Kitokra. Is it Yamia Dumsina Samba? Maybe I'm a more video be. It's over who know, I know the Argentina of one of the Combo Chromo Pa. No,
0: I'm a fee.
1: And I'm a fee. Now, Madison Fanning, some of them run out young content and Tonsa. And every few quick near the Commons, media ma, ever bomb gear, eh? And a dozen. And Ra, our Argentina, eh?
0: Catfish.
1: Where ye? Current news were trendy. Octopus. No?
0: Yes, yes.
1: I want for what Gentile so when you pray. Sanam nam. Yinam, tinam. Englishman run out to me, Argentina, dear.
2: What's my baby?
1: Why are you speaking P? Why is you going Argentina?
2: What's my baby too? You are speaking P.
1: Oh, send me the own autobiophone. Matters only.
2: If you speak P, I also speak P.
1: Matters only Shadrach in the school.
2: Yeah.
1: One class.
2: Yeah.
1: That's a crowd go school chair. Oko school chair. Shadrach, you made it as Oko in chair.
2: This is Shadrach when you.
1: Shadrach, you had chair. Okay. Man is any come up.
0: Okay. First one. That's a power. Yes, special Saturday morning. You bet you'll be here. Say, Brown, be here. I need to come up. Silver Media 93 on YouTube. Two more mornings, so I'll be subscribing after you watch your movie and sounds sweating your kidney. You be room 10:10 because I just want an incident. You want to
4: sound silver sports.
0: You be room, sir.
1: I'm funny, my mouth. I'm my mouth. I'm
0: bossman, true presentation and an orca. The start of a Mikey Lulusi,
1: yeah,
0: or bar the side of a
4: silver sports.
0: See, see, what me are making sure, say,
1: yeah,
0: we make your appearance of 112,
1: yeah,
0: na goal contribution, 103. Now, about three consecutive seasons, Edema Crystal Palace, now, about you know, now, we're making sure, say, over about 90 games, Edema on the side of a Crystal Palace,
1: yeah,
0: SS 16 goals, SS 20, MK 25 or 16 there. Now, in this contest, me the best, say, is it Akwada? Is it Nina or better car? No,
1: and a man with Sako Babo.
0: Sako Babo.
1: Englishman, no better mobile for say. I grow Nina or better car, no one with Sako Babo, no ever can above say. Ever can say.
0: I said, why you do? Okay.
2: Akuda.
1: You know better car,
0: better car, no,
1: and a man with Sako Babo, and above for say. Okay. Madison,
0: I
1: am there.
0: Eba, the good name, quite
1: there.
2: The baby who want to buy
4: silver sports
2: will ask cover price.
1: Okay.
4: Silver sports.
0: What kind of number you come? So boss man, in fact, send you na a Michael Lisi offer to a grow a the game mu a Crystal Palace no na a was our contest na me di Asimono. At that time he was growing as a prospect. Na ogro as potential, but right now she speak. She see Obi Ramu at the side of a Bavarians in the team. You know, what about the grow ye? And now, me dey na ato to the elite a forward line players. Players are omi ye top notch. And now say me kaso omi ye top class players. She say Michael Lidisi at do that level.
1: Okay.
0: And what jina game ni mua? Utimu se maturity a show. When the game anymore,
1: Michael Lizzie.
0: Yes,
1: but I woke up with the against me. The exposition,
0: exposing Kakaso
1: against me. Any mamma do phone cry bumble.
0: We had the crana who been a bad disc.
1: Oh, but then it's only spending the end. Only
0: bad disc. Else,
1: we was expectation. I was wrong.
0: And I won't wait. Mbappe cry. Be honest, say, oh,
1: Mbappe did say the answer. Did you
0: so? Had the crana now. We had the crana. Had then you beat me up from in that way. But
4: cabinet silver sports
0: set up. And a coin of fast one
4: silver sports,
0: and what the side of a Bayern Munich, you know, it was so par.
1: Okay,
0: it's the same. No, can say, or you're one of a Bayern Munich. I, you can so I, I'll be you'll be a new course. Yeah, there's the idea of some bopa man.
1: Oh, yes,
0: it's no make you yourself an idea as some woman in Tinako bed. Oh, make you yourself will be by the funnels. I'll try yako. It's a check. You're married the barn who won't come by the funnel. It didn't see you. Almost see you. Jason, I can send the brain. Say, Massa, Yam Penet, and Mamma MFA, Yahokobidian Fancosa. So, if you check a year Michael Lisi, any impact Tawena or Bayern Munich, in fact, what Bombardier grew and acquire Vicent Company are transforming this guy. In fact, what you're pitching, Osua, Utimus Bibi Babisi,
2: And I'm a catch you right now. We're free, it's our potential. We're free, it's our prospect. And at this time around, we the number two top class or elite level of play. I was midfield. And I said, on the field of play. Oh, yeah, Germany. And as time goes on, together with the performance, what they might know. And in fact, in Kakra, Edania, Ebia, yes, shortlist of air ballon duo podium now. One day, obey me a draw because on Sedan Yini Bibrisa, in Kakra, Ogusua, oh, ye be Kanwa, and also obey me a draw the apex of the game. Now, away from that, Zabi Alonso, Anna was say, player friend, say, Jao Pedro, the senior Sissina Kaino. Or they better to a year Karim Mustafa Benzema. And if you check in Samoa, Ezabi Alonso Kayana, Ebi Abedin and Mosibone, in the context of Ebi Aokas, Jao Pedro, any Karim Mustafa Benzema, in a player profiling, or check your mummy and Nunina Statosa, saying Anna Mombo Nembo is it here on the field of play. And oh, yeah, there crab a Karim Mustafa Benzema performance in the Osro in any day. And a Mijitum, sir. But this time around, on onka the start of these two players, but onka omumi enu so mudi na pitch na so how omuye very influential any kwan a omu offer on the field of play. It will use our start seminar to change achievement a Karim Mustafa Benzema e offer the mai and so etimi e dia to change. Now, woka ni attributa original pitch na so any attributa Jao Pedro so original pitch na so a omuye. Now, a kwan a maybe they better describe it in some way. Zabi Alonso, a Kadiafa, Jao Pedro, when they said, "Oye, a 9.5 striker." It just will be a 9.5 striker, or combine two roles together. Fine. At the same time, Omekisua said, "Oko ni mwa, oye number 9." But at the same time, or act as a linker, e wofifi yo, Omekisua so bebo as number 10. And I'm a 9.5 striker rule. And I'm going to better describe it as Jao Pedro. It will take care. Time and now, a Real Madrid edit Champions League in 2022. And now Benzema, Adrian, and now Suye Pano. Also, take care. No, you're not far. It will have only Vinicius Junior pairing never pa. It will be the left side of attacking Ted. No, I'm going 1-2-1-2 Nisa, partner TS Betty, Nabi BSC. Ubon say, Karim Mustafa Benzema, airdrop here by Vivian. Now, Timmy say, there is something in there. Ever be happen. It's almost a multi-board, almost started. Ewo in Vivia Femu no ma opigam no the cough flanks one ma Vinicius Junior be rounds ni bebere no no appear ewo box no mu late.
1: Okay,
2: it will appear box no mu later eno na ebe hu sampa Karim Mustafa Benzema eye adwuma ho no mo eno ntin wo de ne toto eye player fe ne se eye Jao Pedro. Now aside from that your very be footworks senior player no je ball na wo ye very effective.
1: Okay,
2: in terms of footwork,
4: Silver Sports
2: omumi eno nyina enimtwe Yepa.
1: One way. Oh, comparison.
2: Oh, comparison.
1: Yeah.
2: Jao Pedro.
1: Benzema, Jao Pedro.
2: Yes.
1: Yeah. Zabi Alonso, dear.
2: Yeah. It's a comparison on the field of play. And yes, Ebia, the stats, and that's the achievement.
1: Omumienuno.
2: Yes.
1: Omumienuno. Who needs a sanity?
2: Me who needs a sappy penalty.
1: Oh, okay. And to us.
2: And acquire Zabi Alonso, our first one, or make sure said, what eyes had in our canon. In fact, what she gave me into details.
4: Silver Sports.
2: Sub Manway, in fact, I'm going to say, Chelsea now, Abano, obey improved players, Bibri.
1: Jabi Alonso.
2: Yes.
1: Ujinidi pa.
2: Ujinidi so obey improved players, Bibri. Okay. And I'm going to say, eh, I'm ready. And also, when you're the man, Zabi Alonso, or Chelsea Football Club. And what's a kisha? And someone may or can make us or sour footwork, you know. What's a key, eh, Jao Pedro? On him, and us, when
1: you oh, Jao Pedro,
2: yes. Otimetwe and at the same time say eto de adenia what the no flanks when you obetimi abo
1: Jao Pedro
2: what the ne ba eye na matan rule so so obetimi ayede ababe bo amana ye. So in this case versatility aspect account to enti na what the compare eye Karim Mustafa Benzema so atin komana say Benzema
1: no okay me wanna say say Jabi ne Benzema ne bo Real Madrid.
2: Oh yes,
1: so we na no afi no kai no.
2: Yes, no akai no
1: kai no.
2: And what take a shot as a style of play, ne yakose.
1: Yakose.
2: And I'm kind of say,
1: Benzema,
2: would the best be out? What ten of Rabeca say be out in the air to Ton Jose?
1: Yeah, Omoya Pano said you see.
2: And yet, on the field of play, Omar Tu would say this city, and almost style of play, Omida Pitcher Noswa, and yes, achievement, and the starter, Omumiunu Ekra. Because yet, the Nobu Yanke move what?
1: Winning him go, Chessin Benzema.
0: Oh yes. When you match clinic power.
1: Oh, who is saying?
0: I don't know how you match clinic, but on set Benzema is Benzema.
1: Who is Benzema? Benzema. Oh yeah, Aja. We on be say Usa.
0: Oh yes, Usa pa.
1: So I tell you, Benzema ne. Joao Pedro, I'm fans of age.
0: Oh, more age ne. At that time, class no kwa o brepa.
1: No brepa.
0: At that time, na Ronaldo money.
1: Yeah.
0: Galbe mo aswa pa.
1: The man we gini die ye. Club World Cup.
0: Club World Cup
1: against PSG. On a winning game, the man.
0: Oh, of course.
1: Chelsea. If you do watch one goal,
0: you watch one goal.
1: But when the contribution,
0: oh yeah,
1: and Ojibwa,
0: yes,
1: one-on-one situation,
0: yeah,
1: only Kupama,
0: yeah.
1: If you grab, oh wow, no, it's too much.
0: And I'm a cannon saying, I'll tribute to the Bema on the field of play.
1: Oh, too much. Or you're on your candy, I'm a one,
0: yes, aha. Yeah, it was, and I come as on also, even though ever now, away from that,
5: Silver Sports,
0: and the side of a horse city, and now. Zabi Alonso e Prezi Djakarovic. Ne juma wa ye ewo eye Horse City. Recent times, omo matches obabo. And in fact, I think omo ye unbeaten, right?
1: Yeah.
0: Obi anti mi se omo. And o cheke hwa. Ono ana SRJ manager no, NJ eye manager of the month.
1: Yo sure.
0: Ewo eye English Premier League ni mo. And if you check it very well, in fact, man o ye juma.
1: Ya body dey my be.
0: Oh, Djakarovic.
1: Oh,
0: yeah, Jumapa. Ewo Horse City. And Odisse
5: Fasa. Silver Sports.
0: Se, bona baso.
1: Okay.
0: So, what is here?
1: What's your mind?
0: Oh, say, I say, a new entry.
1: Oh, yeah.
0: Yeah. Waba be remo, oh, EP animo. Oh, free championship, no, straight away. Waba. Now, 3 matches. Oh, call unbeaten.
1: Unbeaten.
0: There be
1: the first match was a Manchester
0: United. Was Manchester
1: United. The second match.
0: Was Samsung, I think, was it Brentford? Was a Coventry City
3: one? Aston Villa.
0: Okay, good. So how if you city? Check teams are wabo. Any idea? Who teams say any sebiya? A money bono form. Debbie. I was super.
1: Okay.
0: And what?